Good evening. Welcome. I'm David Ginder, sitting in for Matt Rogers this Thursday here on WRR 101. I have some Telemann water music coming up here in just a few moments. And in our recent listening, the Tannhäuser Overture, Richard Wagner, performed by the Concert Art Symphony, conducted by Eric Leinsdorf. And thinking more about Wagner, the DSO's Ring Cycle continues Monday evening at 7 on the WRR Concert Hall with Siegfried. Fabio Luisi conducts the Dallas Symphony and many singers. Again, Monday, the WRR Concert Hall starts an hour earlier than usual at 7 here on WRR, FM and HD1, Dallas-Fort Worth, all classical, all the time. I have a Bach harpsichord concerto arranged for guitar and strings coming up in just a couple of minutes. And this is some of the water music by Telemann, played by the New London Consort, conducted by Philip Pickett.

some of the water music by Telemann in this case, with a new London consort, Philip Pickett, conducting. I have highlights from Giselle coming up in 25 minutes. I'm David Ginder, in for Matt Rogers this Thursday evening with a look at your WRR 101 arts calendar. The newest exhibition at the Amon Carter Museum in Fort Worth highlights the Statue of Liberty and its evolution as an art form from the 1870s to the present. The show combines nearly 100 historical and contemporary works that follow the statue's story over 150 years, including a rare early cast by the statue's creator, Frederick August Bartholdi. For more on this and all the week's arts and culture event highlights, visit WRR101FM on Instagram. The new season for North Texas's arts organizations begins in a few short weeks, and tomorrow we're presenting the North Texas Arts Season Preview Day tomorrow, presented by the Plano Symphony Orchestra. 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So big day tomorrow. Hope you'll join us. This is J.S. Bach, the keyboard concerto, BWV 1052, arranged for guitar and string quartet. Our guitarist is C.F.A. Young, and the Elias String Quartet also performing, J.S. Bach.

0: J.S. Bach, the Harpsichord Concerto on this Thursday evening, BWV 1052, arranged for guitar and string quartet, played by the Elias String Quartet, the guitarist C.F.A. Young. I'm David Ginder in for Matt this Thursday. 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
0: Later tonight, Brahms' Third Symphony, also Beethoven's Third Symphony, the Eroica, and a suite from Pulcinella, and much more. And I have a very famous and a very beautiful piece from the opera stage coming up in 20 minutes. And this is from the ballet stage. Highlights from the ballet Giselle by Adolphe Adam. Philharmonia Cracovia, conducted by Andrew Magrilia.

Andrew Moglia conducting Philharmonia Cracovia in Highlights from Giselle, the ballet by Adolphe Adam, on this Thursday here on WRR 101. I'm David Ginder in for Matt. 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And from Uptown Players, presenting Mother Play, a play in five evictions at Theater 3, August 21st through the 30th. Based on playwright Paula Vogel's family experiences, this regional production follows a mother and her two children through decades of change and family life. More at uptownplayers.org. The Dallas Opera is doing Lohengrin in March, the 5th through the 13th of March, and I have music from Lohengrin coming up in 5 minutes. And this is from the opera Rusalka by Dvorak. This is the song to the moon, and our singer is violinist Joshua Bell, with Michael Stern conducting the Orchestra of St. Luke's.

Song to the Moon from Dvorak's opera Rusalka with violinist Joshua Bell and Michael Stern conducting the Orchestra of St. Luke's on this Thursday. Mozart played by Angela Hewitt coming up in 25 minutes. A suite from Pulcinella, Stravinsky, right after here on WRR, FM and HD1, Dallas-Fort Worth, celebrating 105 years as Texas's first radio station. I'm going to focus on Wagner. I have some music from Lohengrin here in just a moment. And first, I want to remind you that the Dallas Symphony's Ring Cycle continues Monday evening at 7 on the WRR Concert Hall with Siegfried, Fabio Luisi conducting the DSO and many singers. That's Monday evening at 7, hour earlier than usual, for the WRR Concert Hall presentation of the DSO Siegfried. And Twilight of the Gods is a week from Monday. Well, this is from Lohengrin. We're going to hear from Act 3, the Prelude and Scenes 1 and 2. And by the way, Dallas Opera is performing Lohengrin in March, March 5th through the 13th. And in our recording right now, Peter Seifert is Lohengrin, Julia Varadi is Elsa, Dietrich Fischer-Dieskau conducting the Bavarian State Orchestra and the Bavarian Radio Chorus from Act 3 of Lohengrin, the Prelude and Scenes 1 and 2, including the bridal chorus in scene 1, Richard Wagner.

From Act 3 of Wagner's Lohengrin, we heard the prelude and the first two scenes of the act. And in that recording, Peter Seifert was Lohengrin, Julia Vardy was Elsa, Dietrich Fischer-Dieskau conducting the Bavarian State Orchestra and the Bavarian Radio Chorus. Lohengrin is going to be performed by Dallas Opera in March, March 5th through the 13th. And in fact, the new season for all the North Texas arts organizations begins soon, sooner than March. And tomorrow, we're presenting the North Texas Arts Season Preview Day, tomorrow, presented by the Plano Symphony Orchestra. Tune in all day to hear music spotlighting the upcoming 26-27 season, and some today as well. And before tomorrow gets here, you can visit our website, wrr101.org/arts, to see a list of the groups that we're spotlighting tomorrow, plus links to each season. And while we're still thinking about Wagner, the Dallas Symphony's Ring Cycle continues Monday evening at 7 on the WRR Concert Hall with Siegfried, an hour earlier than usual for the WRR Concert Hall, Monday evening at 7. So Siegfried is on Monday, and Twilight of the Gods is a week from Monday. I'm David Ginder, in for Matt Rogers this Thursday here on WRR 101, the Pulcinella Suite in 5 minutes. And this is Mozart, Fantasia in D minor. And our pianist is Angela Hewitt.

0: Mozart on this Thursday evening here on WRR 101, the Fantasia in D minor, K397. Angela Hewitt was our pianist. Check out the feature on our app and on our website with John Batiste sharing a conversation with Mozart and Thelonious Monk. 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

Yoel Levy conducting the Atlanta Symphony, music by Igor Stravinsky on this Thursday here on WRR 101 Suite from Pulcinella. I'm David Ginder in for Matt Rogers. Rachmaninoff's third piano concerto, played by Nelson Ferre, is coming up in a couple minutes. And while we're thinking about the Rachmaninoff third concerto, the Labor Day Classical Countdown is returning this Labor Day weekend, coming up in Labor Day weekend. 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Support for WRR comes from you, thank you, and from Southwest Clinical Research in Dallas, which is conducting a sleep study and seeking volunteers diagnosed with narcolepsy and idiopathic hypersomnia. More info at 469-893-1242. That's 469-893-1242. This piece, just before the Rachmaninoff Concerto, is by DBR, Daniel Bernard Rumain, and he's a composer who breaks down borders, breaks down boundaries. This is from his Hip Hop Studies and Etudes Book 1. It's number 10, and our performance is by the Boundary Crossing Ensemble Public Quartet.

That was by the boundary-breaking composer DBR, Daniel Bernard Rumain, from his Hip Hop Studies and Etudes, Book 1. That was number 10, and our performance by Public Quartet. I'm David Ginder, in for Matt Rogers this Thursday. Still to come this evening is the Brahms Third Symphony, Daniel Harding conducting, and the Beethoven Third, the Eroica, Wolfgang Sawallisch conducting, here on WRR, FM and HD1, Dallas-Fort Worth, classical music and the arts for North Texas. And the new season for North Texas's arts organizations begins in a few short weeks, and tomorrow we're presenting the North Texas Art Season Preview Day tomorrow, presented by the Plano Symphony Orchestra. 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Live music making is fabulous. And here is the, on the radio, is the Rachmaninoff Third Piano Concerto. Our pianist is Nelson Freire, David Zinman conducting the Rotterdam Philharmonic Orchestra in the Rachmaninoff Third Piano Concerto.

The Sergei Rachmaninoff Third Piano Concerto, performed by pianist Nelson Ferre, with David Zinman conducting the Rotterdam Philharmonic Orchestra, the Rachmaninoff Third Piano Concerto. And while we're thinking about the Rachmaninoff Third Piano Concerto, the Labor Day Classical Countdown will be here Labor Day weekend. 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I'm David Ginder in for Matt. I have a Cherubini opera overture in 10 minutes. Brahms Third Symphony right after. Daniel Harding conducting the Brahms. 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Thank you. And from the Plano Symphony Orchestra, opening the new season next month at the Robinson Fine Arts Center. 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Details at planosymphony.org. This is a Corelli, Arcangelo Corelli violin sonata, arranged as a cello sonata. The cellist is Ofer Harnoy, and the double bassist is Mike Harriott.

That was an Arcangelo Corelli violin sonata arranged, as you heard, as a cello sonata. The cellist was Ofer Harnoy, and the double bassist was Mike Harriott on this Thursday here on WRR 101. Daniel Harding conducts Brahms's Third Symphony coming up in 5 minutes. 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Thank you for doing your part. 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I'm David Ginder in for Matt this Thursday. This is the overture to a Cherubini, Luigi Cherubini opera. It's called Demophon, and the overture played by the St. Cecilia Academy Orchestra, conducted by Myung-Won Chung.

The overture to the opera Demophon by Luigi Cherubini, Myung-Moon Chung conducting the St. Cecilia Academy Orchestra of Rome. Brahms' Third Symphony coming up in a moment. Beethoven's Third Symphony coming up in about an hour. Schubert for piano duet. And John Philip Sousa, a beautiful romantic piece by Sousa between the Brahms and Beethoven Third Symphonies. Here on WRR, FM and HD1, Dallas-Fort Worth, celebrating 105 years as Texas's first radio station. The new season for North Texas's arts organizations begins in a very few short weeks, and tomorrow we're presenting a preview to the seasons, the North Texas Art Season Preview Day tomorrow, presented by the Plano Symphony Orchestra. Tune in all day tomorrow for music spotlighting the upcoming 26-27 season. 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Well, here's Daniel Harding conducting the Bremen Chamber Philharmonic in the Johannes Brahms Third Symphony.

0: Daniel Harding conducting the Bremen Chamber Philharmonic in the Brahms Third Symphony on this Thursday here on WRR 101. The Symphony No. 3 by Brahms will be performed by the Abilene Philharmonic in March, on March 6th. I'm David Ginder. In for Matt this Thursday, I have a Schubert piano duet coming up in 5 minutes and Beethoven's Eroica Symphony right after.
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0: This is a reverie by John Philip Sousa. It's called Nymphalin, performed by the Razumovsky Symphony, conducted by Keith Bryan.

That reverie called Nymphalin by John Philip Sousa, performed by the Razumovsky Symphony, Keith Bryan conducting here on WRR 101. Beethoven's Eroica Symphony starting in 15 minutes, Wolfgang Sawallisch conducting. 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This is a piece by Franz Schubert for two pianists, not for two instruments, but both at the same piano on the same bench. And the pianists are Alexander Thoreau and Xiaomei Xu. This is the Fantasy in F Minor for Piano Duet by Franz Schubert.

Franz Schubert, Fantasy in F Minor for Piano Duet, and our pianists were Alexander Thoreau and Xiaomei Xu. That music is going to be performed by Robert Spano and Peter Tukoc on September 20th for the Fort Worth Symphony Orchestra Chamber Concert at the Kimball Art Museum, September 20th. It's a Thursday evening of music here on WRR, FM and HD1, Dallas-Fort Worth, classical music and the arts for North Texas. The new season for North Texas's arts organizations begins in a very few short weeks, and tomorrow we're presenting a preview, the North Texas Art Season Preview Day tomorrow, presented by the Plano Symphony Orchestra. Tune in all day to hear music spotlighting the upcoming 26-27 season. And you can also visit, this is extremely helpful, I've used this many times myself, visit our website, wrr101.org/arts, to see a list of the groups that we're spotlighting, plus links to each season. Well, it's time for the Beethoven Eroica Symphony, Beethoven Symphony No. 3, and our performance is by the Royal Concertgebouw Orchestra, conducted by Wolfgang Sawallisch, Beethoven's Third Symphony.

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1: Many people move through life hoping to make some sort of impact, to leave some sort of legacy. Classical composers can leave their mark through music that's innovative and incredibly technical. Or perhaps they just want to leave the world with simple beauty, leaving it more beautiful than it was when they found it. François Debian, he did both. A virtuoso flutist, an educator, music theorist, and composer, he had a tremendous impact on the world of classical music and on music for the flute. This is one of his dazzling flute concertos, and it's on the way. I'm Melanie Renata, and this is Music Through the Night. Where is your happy place? For Alexander Borodin, despite being a well-respected chemist, his happy place was music, period. And happily, he eventually became best known for his symphonies. His first was completed in 1866, and years of fussing around with the final product, 3 years later, it finally premiered, and it's performed for you here by the Malmö Symphony.

Although he has two symphonies in his catalog, Alexander Borodin actually wrote 2.5. He just died before he could finish that third one. That was his first symphony in E-flat major, performed for you there by the Malmö Symphony. I'm Melanie Renata, and because this is Music Through the Night, a little bit of a lullaby in just a moment.

If ever there were a time to relax, that time would be now. A gentle movement here called Music Box, from a larger work known as Late Autumn by Japanese composer Takanobu Saito.

such a cute piece. Music Box from Lake Autumn by Takanobu Saito. Pianist Miki Aoki performing. You are listening to Music Through the Night. I'm Melanie Renata. Thank you for sharing a little time and space with me. Your night gets a bit more vibrant here with flutist James Galway and the London Mozart Players. François Devian's Flute Concerto No. 8 in G major.

0: artistry and virtuosity dancing together there. James Galway wearing multiple hats, conducting the London Mozart Players, and performing the flute solo alongside them. François Devian's Flute Concerto No. 8 in G Major.
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In order to protect his career, queer composer Peter Tchaikovsky made the heartbreaking choice to never live his truth publicly. He was so solid in that choice that at one point he actually married a woman. And although he remained legally married to her for the rest of his life, it was just 2 months after his vows when he ran away to seek respite from the whole thing. Weeks spent alone in a safe space allowed him to process the heartache. And it's where and when he wrote this. Souvenir of a Beloved Place. This is a slice of that work. It's on the way. I'm Melanie Renata. This is Music Through the Night.

Artists have expressed their values through their art for forever. And in Soviet Russia, it wasn't safe to do that. So composer Alfred Schnittke gave himself a bit of a protective shell by using his music to pay homage to some of the greats. He gave a nod to Bach here in his Suite in the Old Style. It's performed for you by the Moscow virtuosi, Vladimir Spivkov, at the podium.

The Moscow Virtuosi with a playful piece by Alfred Schnittke, his suite in the old style. I'm Melanie Renata. You're listening to Music Through the Night. And in a minute, a moment of meditation.

We've all done it at some point, making an immediately regrettable life choice. Melanie, speak for yourself. Okay, fine. I'll speak for myself. And I'll speak for Tchaikovsky, too. After his poor choice, he sought refuge near the banks of the Reve in Ukraine. And it was there that he found musical inspiration for his work, Souvenir of a Beloved Place. From that work, this is The Meditation, performed by the Odense Symphony and violinist Jennifer Koh.

For composers, music can sometimes be like a diary, a memory preserved in melody. Tchaikovsky wrote that work as he tried to find his center. It was meditation from his souvenir of a beloved place, performed by the Odense Symphony and violinist Jennifer Koh. I'm Melanie Renata. Thank you for being with me for Music Through the Night. As you sink further into the night, you get some imagination time here. Ballet scenes written without a plot or choreography. An 8-movement orchestral suite that acts as an imaginary ballet. Crafted by Russian composer Alexander Glazunov and performed for you here by the Minnesota Orchestra.

0: Music meant to let your mind dance, create your own story. Alexander Glazunov's Ballet Scenes is Opus 52, performed for you there by the Minnesota Orchestra. Edo Devart at the podium.
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This music begins a bit foggy, as if you're hearing it from behind closed doors. Perhaps you're alone in a haunted mansion, and behind the doors is a ballroom where ghosts of couples dance and drift amongst swirling clouds. That may or may not have been the ballet Maurice Ravel envisioned for this work. We'll never know, because it never became a ballet. But it prevailed as an amazing orchestral piece, and it's on the way. I'm Melanie Renata. Thanks for being here. You're listening to Music Through the Night.

guitarist Berta Rojas providing your nightly serving of classical guitar. Just gotta give a taste of that to you at least once a night. Dance Rhythmique by Ida Presti. I'm Melanie Renata. This is Music Through the Night. And as this next work begins, you might feel like you're heading off on a journey of sorts, perhaps led through a pastoral field, like a sheep by a shepherd. Oboist Pamela Pecha is the shepherd. She gently guides you as the Moscow Philharmonic takes you to some beautiful heights. It's Peter Schickele's Oboe Concerto.

Welcome back from your pastoral journey. Oboist Pamela Pecha with the Moscow Philharmonic for the Oboe Concerto by Peter Schickele. I'm Melanie Renata, about to send you off on another musical journey, this one being one of mid-century romance. 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

A work here by a 20th century American composer with a knack for deep lyrical romance. It's David Diamond's Fourth Symphony, performed by the Seattle Symphony.

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I'm Melanie Renata. You're listening to Music Through the Night. And Maurice Ravel, he really wanted to turn this next work into a ballet, but his ambitions were humbled by a patron who said that it was more like a portrait of a ballet rather than a ballet itself. I think you'll hear what this patron meant. It's Ravel's La Valse. Here's the Rotterdam Philharmonic.

0: A glittering ballroom that perhaps comes crashing down and collapses there at the end. La Valse by Maurice Ravel, performed for you by the Rotterdam Philharmonic and Yannick Nizet-Saigon at the podium.
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It's true. Jean Sibelius really didn't intend to become a national symbol of pride and strength. Really, he was just born in the right place at the right time. And as a composer, he just happened to offer up exactly what the Finnish people needed at exactly the right time. Under the threat of Russian rule, Finnish audiences felt a strong sense of unity. Sibelius's work, Finlandia, well, it had already moved them. So, of course, they were looking for more from him, and this gave them exactly what they wanted. This prideful piece is coming up later this hour. I'm Melanie Renata, so glad you're here. This is Music Through the Night.

To say the least, Frédéric Chopin was pretty prolific with his solo piano works. He crafted more than 60 mazurkas. He composed 20 nocturnes, preludes, and etudes. But the little gem in this genre of solo piano works is his small amount of scherzos. He created just 4 of them. This is his 4th and final one in E major, his Opus 54, shared with you here by pianist Long Long.

A rather sunny scherzo by Frédéric Chopin, his fourth in E major. Pianist Long Long shining bright during this very early hour. Now, there is a prideful pastoral piece that's just around the corner. I'm Melanie Renata, and you're listening to Music Through the Night.

It was during a time of great personal and national uncertainty that Jean Sibelius crafted his second symphony in D major. There's a soft pastoral essence that flows from it, like a painting of Finland and the Finnish people. It sweeps you into a musical realm that just overflows with strength and beauty. Overall, a piece of power, clarity, and courage. And it's shared with you here by the Oslo Philharmonic, Marius Jansen's conducting.

0: That work premiered in Helsinki within a thick atmosphere of Finnish patriotism as they faced Russian oppression. Jean Sibelius himself was at the helm. That was his second symphony in D major, shared with you there by the Oslo Philharmonic and Maris Janssens at the podium.
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One night, while doing that mindless scroll on social media, I paused on a video as the most beautiful sound caught my ear. A piano was playing as the camera slowly panned up over a pile of rocks. And there, on top of what was actually a pile of rubble, was a Palestinian pianist playing alone, surrounded by destruction. A reminder of how musicians seem to constantly create a little light in places where there seems to not be any. Jewish composer Hans Gall did the same thing. Back in his day, he made music throughout the First and Second World Wars, creating beauty in the midst of extraordinary suffering. This is one of his works. It's on the way. I'm Melanie Renata. Stay with me. A delicate movement here from William Grant Still's Lyric Quartet, a collection of three musical portraits. This is The Quiet One, performed by the Oregon String Quartet.

Soft and sweet and lyrical, the Organ String Quartet with The Quiet One from the Lyric Quartet by William Grant Still. I'm Melanie Renata. Thank you for sharing some time and space with me this morning. You head out onto an early morning adventure here with guitarist Miloš Karadaglić. It's A Dream in the Forest by Augustin Barrios.

Guitarist Miloš Karadaglić with A Shimmer of Sound, A Dream in the Forest by Agustin Barrios. I'm Melanie Renata, and apparently there are no words, there's only music. Famous words there from Baroque composer Antonio Vivaldi. Poetic and rather ironic, as his work Four Seasons was based on written words. There is some truth, though, to what he said. Not so much that there are no words, more like words can fall short. And when they do, you have music. This is a slice of Vivaldi's Four Seasons. Here's violinist Sarah Chang and the Orpheus Chamber Orchestra with Autumn.

That work's all about hunting, drinking, and dancing. The themes of Vivaldi's Autumn from his Four Seasons. Violinist Sarah Chang performing with the Orpheus Chamber Orchestra. I'm Melanie Renata with a beautiful and energetic symphony from Mozart in just a minute.

This will perk you right up this morning. The second of three symphonies that Mozart wrote when he was just 16 years old. And it's speculated that some parts of this were written even earlier. Here's the Danish National Chamber Orchestra with Mozart's 17th Symphony in G.

The Danish National Chamber Orchestra giving you a pep in your step this Friday morning. Mozart's 17th Symphony in G. I'm Melanie Renata with a serenade that's soft and warm like a cozy sweater. Coming up in just a minute.

Though he was crafting music during both the world wars, Jewish composer Hans Gall's Serenade for Strings is so pretty, it keeps the thoughts of war at bay. Here's the Symphony Nova Scotia.

0: crafted during a pretty dark time in world history. The Symphony Nova Scotia, performing and carrying you through the last bit of the dark of the day, Hans Gall's Serenade for Strings.
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Florence Price was a trailblazer, the first Black American woman to find success as a composer. And, wow, she totally wowed audiences with her first symphony, likely her best-known work. Southern Black culture, it pours from her music. In fact, Southern Black folk tunes are tightly woven throughout the entire musical landscape of American music. But I digress. In this suite from Price, the folk tunes take full center stage. It's her suite of dances coming up later this hour. I'm Melanie Renata. Please stay with me.

cellist Philip Hansen, pianist Micah Sanago, and violinist Aaron Furby with The Wild Season of Spring in Buenos Aires by Astor Piazzolla. Good Friday morning, my friend. It is 6 past the hour. I'm Melanie Renata, and the weekend is nigh, so let us set a fun and carefree tone with this jaunty, folksy work from Percy Grainger. It's called Mock Morris.

inspired by the feeling of folk tunes. Percy Grainger didn't actually use any folk tunes to craft that work. Mock Morris, performed by the studio orchestra and pianist Martin Jones. Today's classical music is supported by the National Gallery of Art, the nation's art museum. 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Join this community of art lovers from wherever you call home, starting at $75. 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I'm Melanie Renata, and not only is this work by Leopold Mozart a staple in Baroque music, it's a cornerstone of the classical trumpet repertoire. It's his Trumpet Concerto in D, performed for you here by the Oxford Philharmonic and trumpeter Paul McCullough.

Rise and Shine, Mozart's Trumpet Concerto in D, performed by trumpeter Paul Merkello and the Oxford Philharmonic. I'm Melanie Renata with a bit of movement for your morning in just a moment.

three brief dances, all deeply inspired by Southern black folk tunes, Rabbit Foot, Hoe Cake, and Ticklin' Toes. The Württemberg Philharmonic Reutling in there with the Suite of Dances by Florence Price. I'm Melanie Renata, and decades after Beethoven composed this work, it sat idle. No one touched it. No one even saw it. And when it finally did premiere, the reviews raved about how innovative it was, proving that Beethoven was just that far ahead of his time. It's his Sextet for Winds in E-flat major, performed here by the Leipzig Radio Orchestra Winds.

the Leipzig Radio Orchestra Winds having a long-winded conversation there with Beethoven's Sextet for Winds in E-flat major. I'm Melanie Renata with a happy rondo from John Field in just a minute.

John Field is best known as the father of the nocturne, but you hear a different side of him here in his Rondo from his third piano concerto in E-flat major.

0: See, John Field didn't just craft nocturnes. Pianist Benjamin Frith and the Northern Sinfonia of England, Field's Rondo from his third piano concerto in E-flat major. I'm Melanie Renata. Thank you for being here. Be good to yourself today, okay?
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And you're tuned in on a very special day. We call it North Texas Art Season Preview Day. We're going to be presenting all music that's on the 2026 to 2027 seasons of upcoming area arts groups, and also some of the soloists that are going to be performing and ensembles that are going to be touring through the area, such as this first piece, which is going to feature the Canadian Brass, who perform at the Eisman Center in December. Here they are with Frescobaldi's Toccata.

You can see that group, the Canadian Brass, perform at the Eisman Center on December 14th. The Canadian Brass played Frescobaldi's Toccata today on WRR 101, where support comes from Dallas Water Utilities. 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Handel's Messiah will be performed at St. Rita Catholic Church on December 20th. Here is the Pastoral Symphony from Messiah. Capella Istropolitana performs this on North Texas Art Season Preview Day, presented by the Plano Symphony Orchestra.

the beautiful pastoral symphony from Handel's Messiah. You can see the complete Messiah at St. Rita Catholic Church on December 20th. 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We're presenting a North Texas Arts Season Preview Day, music presented on concerts of area arts groups. It's presented today by the Plano Symphony Orchestra. Well, Haydn's London Symphony is coming up for you in 5 minutes after a performance by Long Long, who's in town on September 15th to perform a recital at the Meyerson. Here he is with the Allegretto from Mozart's Piano Sonata No. 10.

0: a performance by Long Long, who performs at the Meyerson on September 15th. You just heard him performing the third movement of Mozart's Piano Sonata No. 10. 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
0: Composer's Datebook is coming up in 26 minutes on WRR 101, but right now we're continuing our art season preview day with something that will be performed by the Fort Worth Symphony Orchestra September 25th through 27th, one of the great symphonies of the classical era, the Symphony No. 104 of Haydn, his London Symphony. Today you're hearing the London Classical Players with Roger Norrington conducting.

0: Franz Joseph Haydn's Symphony No. 104, his final symphony called the London Symphony. Today it was played by the London Classical Players, Roger Norrington conducting. September 25th through 27th, it will be performed by the Fort Worth Symphony Orchestra in their concerts, presenting that as part of North Texas Art Season Preview today, presented by the Plano Symphony Orchestra. We're broadcasting from Fair Park. We've got lots more great music presented on area concerts in the next year. And coming up after this, a performance by Time for Three.
1: This is the Composer's Datebook for August 21st. I'm John Burge. At the BBC Proms on today's date in 2004, a new piece by the British composer Judith Bingham was premiered by the BBC Chorus. Titled The Secret Garden, it was inspired by several events. A conversation about Adam and Eve in the Garden of Eden. A BBC TV series titled The Private World of Plants. Some rather racy descriptions of the sex life of plants by the 18th century Swedish botanist Carl Linnaeus. And a disturbing news story about the bombing of the so-called Adam Tree in Iraq at a site that locals believe was where the Garden of Eden once stood. Judith Bingham wrote her own text, which includes many Latin names of plants, which led to The Secret Garden's subtitle, Botanical Fantasy. This is meant to be a magical piece, says Bingham. It has a Christian framework with opening and closing quotations from Genesis and Matthew. But the piece also seems to wonder whether the world is better off without humans, and that should humans cease to exist, paradise would very soon reestablish itself.

That's a tune called Ashokan Farewell. Music by Jay Unger, and it was played by the trio called Time for Three. Now, they're going to be in town October 2nd through 4th, playing a piece called Contact by Kevin Putz with the Dallas Symphony Orchestra. Also on that program, Rachmaninoff's Symphony No. 2. That'll be October 2nd through 4th. Good morning to you. 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This whole day, from first thing this morning until midnight, we're playing all music from area performances that are taking place in the next year, such as the Fort Worth Opera bringing you The Barber of Seville later on in April of 2027. Here's a fun arrangement of Largo al Factotum from The Barber of Seville featuring cellist Sol Gabetta.

Sol Gabetta was the cellist in that arrangement of Largo al Factotum from The Barber of Seville. The Fort Worth Opera performs Rossini's opera, The Barber of Seville, in April 16th of 2027. As we look at the 2026 to 2027 seasons of the arts groups on this North Texas Arts Season Preview Day, it's classical for everyone. WRRFM and HD1, Dallas, Fort Worth. I'm Kurt Ranji with you today. I hope you'll join me on Monday night at 8 o'clock. Oh, excuse me, not 8 o'clock. It's starting an hour early this Monday at 7 o'clock p.m. And it's starting early because we want to fit in the whole opera by Richard Wagner's Siegfried, the third opera in his Ring cycle. It's a performance by the Dallas Symphony Orchestra with Fabio Luisi leading them, a great cast of singers as well. And that is 7 o'clock, Wagner's Siegfried on Monday night. Join us for that. Continuing our North Texas Arts Season Preview Day, this is one that you can hear the new Philharmonic Orchestra of Irving playing on May 23rd. Music from Peer Gynt by Edvard Grieg.

coming up in May of 2027 on one of their concerts. The New Philharmonic Orchestra of Irving will play the Peer Gynt music of Edvard Grieg, written for that play by Henrik Ibsen. You heard it played today here on WRR 101 by the Berlin Philharmonic, with Herbert von Karajan conducting. Funding for WRR comes from the Eisman Center, presenting the 2026 to 2027 season of music and the arts. 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Dallas Winds will play this next tune on February 5th of next year in their one of their concerts. I'm actually going to have the University of Houston Wind Ensemble play this for you today. This is the Colonial Song by Percy Grainger.

The University of Houston Wind Ensemble was conducted by Eddie Green there, and that music by Percy Granger. It's called Colonial Song, and it's one of the pieces that the Dallas Winds will perform on their concert February 5th of next year. I'm Kurt Ronji. We're having a North Texas Arts Season Preview Day today. Why? Because we want you to go out and see the concert, experience our arts institutions and our great venues, and see some great music live this year. We'll be featuring things that are on the 2026 to 2027 seasons of the orchestras, of the opera companies, of the chamber music groups, et cetera, et cetera. And that's going on all day until midnight. Your March of the Day is coming up in 10 minutes, but first let's hear something that'll be played by the Las Colinas Symphony on October 17th. This is The Lullaby of George Gershwin.

0: George Gershwin's music. And you know that there's a lot of good American music being featured because it's America's 250th birthday. During the 2026 to 27 seasons of many of the arts groups, the Las Colinas Symphony will play that piece, The Lullaby of Gershwin, on October 17th. The Moscow Philharmonic played it for you today with Dmitry Kitayenko conducting. 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
0: It is the 21st day of August. I hope you're having a great one today. Let's enjoy our March of the Day for today. It is one of the best-known marches of John Philip Sousa and probably the best-known newspaper march of all time, written for the newspaper The Washington Post. Here is the Dallas Winds, Jerry Junkin conducting the Washington Post March.

The Washington Post March by John Philip Sousa featured Jerry Junkin conducting the Dallas Winds. The Dallas Winds season opens, let's see, the opening concert is on October 27th, and they'll be playing H. Owen Reed's La Fiesta Mexicana, joined by UTA's Mariachi Parades, also Marquez and his Dance on Number 2, and the world premiere of Arturo Marquez's Symphony Number 5. That's all in October with the Dallas Winds. We're celebrating 105 years as the first radio station in Texas, WRR 101. It's going to be a great evening of music with Joe Cozera in as guest host for Matt Rogers tonight. He'll be continuing North Texas Art Season Preview Day with Beethoven's Triple Concerto, Danny Elfman's Batman Music, Violin Concerto No. 2 of Florence Price featuring Randall Goosby, and Brooklyn Rider will play Bartok's String Quartet No. 2, among other things. That's Joe Cozera in for Matt tonight from 7 o'clock until midnight. It is North Texas Art Season Preview Day, presented by the Plano Symphony Orchestra. All music from area performances. Music from Tchaikovsky's Sleeping Beauty is coming up in a couple of minutes. But first, let's hear the Women's Chorus of Dallas. They open their season on October 17th with a program called We the People. And they'll be joining forces with the ensembles of the Turtle Creek Chorale for that one-night powerhouse collaboration. Here's the Women's Chorus of Dallas with a lovely piece by Hoagy Carmichael called Skylark.

Hoagie Carmichael's Skylark featured the Women's Chorus of Dallas with Melinda M. Thurn conducting. Catch the Women's Chorus of Dallas on October 17th in their We the People concert with Turtle Creek Corral. 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Business owners, operators, and the public can find compliance details at greendallas.net. Ballet North Texas performs Sleeping Beauty June 11th through 13th to end their 2027 season. Here is a performance of some highlights from Act One of Sleeping Beauty, featuring the Philharmonia Orchestra, George Weldon conducting this music by Tchaikovsky.

Highlights from Act One of Sleeping Beauty. Music by Tchaikovsky, the Philharmonia Orchestra, conducted by George Weldon. It's so beautiful to hear that music. It's even better to experience, as it was meant to be experienced, with dancers. And Ballet North Texas is going to be performing Sleeping Beauty June 11th through 13th of 2027. We are member-supported, WRR-FM at HD1, Dallas-Fort Worth. We are presenting North Texas Art Season Preview today. All of our music until midnight is music that will come from the 2026 to 2027 seasons of arts groups such as Ballet North Texas, that you just heard that Sleeping Beauty with, and our orchestras, our chamber music groups, our opera companies, and much more. Join us all through the day for that today. Well, I'm Kurt Ronchi. I've got a look at your WRR 101 arts calendar right now. And the 98th edition of the North Texas Fair and Rodeo kicks off at the North Texas Fairgrounds in Denton. Enjoy 10 days of country music, junior livestock shows, carnival rides, and nightly professional rodeos. And kids ages 3 to 7 can compete in a mutton bustin' contest, a kid-sized version of bull riding, but with sheep instead. For more on this and all the week's arts and culture event highlights, you can visit WRR 101 FM on Instagram. Another piece performed in an upcoming concert, the Plano Symphony Orchestra on November 14th will have this one in their Vive la France concert. It's called the Benvenuto Cellini Overture by Berlioz.

The Montpellier Orchestra was performing the Benvenuto Cellini Overture by Berlioz. Cyril Diederich was the conductor of that piece that will be performed in concert by the Plano Symphony Orchestra on November 14th at their Vive la France concert. And we thank the Plano Symphony Orchestra for making today's North Texas Art Season Preview Day possible. 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More info at 469-893-1242. That's 469-893-1242. Your road rage remedy is 8 minutes away. One of the Dallas Opera's productions this year that I'm really looking forward to is The Cunning Little Vixen, performed October 30th through November 7th. We're going to hear a great instrumental excerpt from The Cunning Little Vixen right now. The music by Leos Janacek. This is Blue Dragonfly from the suite. The New Zealand Symphony Orchestra plays it with Peter Briner conducting.

The New Zealand Symphony Orchestra there with Peter Briner conducting Blue Dragonfly from the Cunning Little Vixen Suite by Leos Janacek. The Cunning Little Vixen Opera will be performed by the Dallas Opera October 30th through November 7th. We're broadcasting from Fair Park in Dallas, Texas. This is WRR 101. We're having a North Texas Art Season Preview Day today, presented by the Plano Symphony Orchestra. Everything we're playing on the station is featuring musicians who are traveling through to perform on area concerts and also the music on those concerts. Well, one performer who will be here with us in North Texas in November 20th to be exact, is Yo-Yo Ma. He'll play the Dvorak Cello Concerto with the Dallas Symphony Orchestra. I'm going to let him take over today's Road Rage Remedy, a relaxing music feature. And we're actually going to have a really wonderful performance that's also featuring the vocalist Alison Krauss. The American song Simple Gifts in this performance on WRR 101.

The singer was Alison Krauss, and that cello playing was by Yo-Yo Ma. Simple Gifts on WRR 101. We're really excited about Yo-Yo Ma coming to Dallas to perform with the Dallas Symphony Orchestra on November 20th. Good morning to you. I'm Kurt Ranji with you. Emilio Alvarez continues the North Texas Arts Season Preview Day today from 3 to 7 on his Homestretch show. He'll have Yo-Yo Ma back to play a Bach's Cello Suite No. 1. Chopin's Piano Concerto No. 1 will be played by Daniel Trifonoff on Emilio's show today. Also Mozart's Jupiter Symphony and Rachmaninoff's Rhapsody on a Theme of Paganini. Join Emilio from 3 to 7. On North Texas Art Season Preview Day, let's enjoy a lady who will be performing with Chamber Music Society of Fort Worth coming up in February of 2027. Anna Genyashena is going to play you an Etude Tableau by Rachmaninoff this morning.

0: Rachmaninoff's Etude Tableau No. 2 in C was played by pianist Anna Ganyashena. She'll be performing with the Chamber Music Society of Fort Worth on February 6th of 2027 at the Modern Art Museum of Fort Worth. It is the 21st day of August here at WRR 101, where support comes from the Dallas Water Utilities, now accepting entries for the 32nd annual WaterWise Landscape Tour. 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
0: Coming up on WRR, a gorgeous piece called The Lark Ascending. That's about 13 minutes away. On this North Texas Art Season Preview Day, I want to feature something that's going to be coming up with the Dallas Bach Society. Their concert on October 10th of this year is going to be Highlights of High Baroque. Everything we love about the Baroque aesthetic, Bach's Violin Concerto, Telemann's Concerto for Flute, Recorder, and Strings. In fact, we're going to hear that right now. They'll also have some vocal music by Vivaldi and Clarimbeau, but let's listen to Vivaldi's Concerto in E minor with the recorder player Matthias Mauta here. Sophie Lariviere is the flutist, and the Rebel Baroque Ensemble performing as well.

The piece that the Dallas Bach Society will perform at Our Redeemer Lutheran Church on October 10th in their Highlights of the High Baroque concert. You heard the Concerto for Recorder and Flute in E minor by Telemann here on WRR 101. 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Dvorak's Carnival Overture is coming up for you about 16 minutes away. The Richardson Symphony will play this gorgeous piece by Raphon Williams on November 7th. It's called The Lark Ascending. Here's a performance with the London Symphony Orchestra and violinist Hilary Hahn on North Texas Arts Season Preview Day.

The Lark Ascending. The London Symphony Orchestra played that for you. Sir Colin Davis conducting, and the beautiful playing of violinist Hilary Hahn. You'll hear that performed by the Richardson Symphony Orchestra on November 7th at their concert. You're listening to Classical for Everyone, WRR FM and HD1, Dallas, Fort Worth. We're having a North Texas Art Season Preview Day, presented by the Plano Symphony Orchestra. We thank them for making it possible. There's more good music coming up from the 2026 to 2027 seasons. I do want to remind you before we go on that you can hear Wagner's Siegfried, the opera in concert, on Monday night at 7 o'clock. It's our WRR Concert Hall presentation, which normally starts at 8, but we're starting it at 7 so we can fit in the whole Wagner epic of Siegfried. Again, that's 7 o'clock on Monday night. The Dallas Symphony Orchestra performs it with soloist Fabio Luisi conducting. Mozart's Haffner Symphony is coming up for you in about 9 minutes here on the show. Here's a piece the Fort Worth Symphony Orchestra has on their program November 20th through 22nd. It's one of the most high-spirited pieces I know in all of classical music, Dvorak's Carnival Overture.

0: Carnival Overture by Dvorak features the BBC Philharmonic. Steven Gunzenhauser conducted it. You'll hear it in Bass Hall with Fort Worth Symphony Orchestra performing it November 20th through 22nd. 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
0: Don't be scared, but there's Dracula music by Philip Glass coming up in about 24 minutes here. Hey, Amy Bishop's going to be with you from 10 to 3. She's continuing our North Texas Art Season preview with Beethoven's Pastoral Symphony on her show, one of the string quartets of Mendelssohn, Tchaikovsky's Souvenir of Florence, Saint-Saëns' Cello Concerto No. 1, and much more. Amy with you from 10 to 3 today. Here's a piece you can see a couple of times in the next 12 months if you want to. October 9th through 11th, Fort Worth Symphony Orchestra will perform it. And then the Louisville Lake Symphony has it in April of 2027. This is a piece by Mozart, his Symphony No. 35 in D, the Hofner Symphony.

Mozart Symphony No. 35, the Hofner Symphony. The Prague Philharmonia performed it. Jerzy Balaklavik was the conductor. You can hear it performed by the Fort Worth Symphony on October 9th through 11th, and also by the Louisville Lake Symphony coming up in April 9th of 2027. As we continue our arts season preview day today, why WRR wants you to go out and see some concerts. Experience the arts in person. Just, you know, not even just the concerts, but ballet performances, museums, all the great cultural opportunities we have in this great area of North Texas. We continue this art season preview day until midnight tonight, so keep listening for all the things you might want to put on your calendar to get involved with this year. 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This is a ballet that will be performed by Avant Chamber Ballet, October 30th through 31st. Couldn't be a more accurate and appropriate date for it, because it's selections you're going to hear from Philip Glass's music for Dracula. Here's the Carducci Quartet with a couple of extra players, violist Chan O'Dwill and Gemma Rosefield, cellist. Philip Glass's Dracula. Amy Bishop will be with you in 19 minutes.

Closing out Kurt Ronji's show this morning with selections from Philip Glass's Dracula. That was the Carducci Quartet with violist Cyan O'Doul and cellist Gemma Rosefield. On WRR, FM and HD1, Dallas-Fort Worth, all classical all the time. That music is going to be performed at the Dracula Ballet by Avant Chamber Ballet, coming up just in time for Halloween, October 30th through 31st. And welcome to the North Texas Arts Season Preview Day. I'm Amy Bishop. Happy Friday.

guitarist Xufei Yang making those guitar strings flutter like a butterfly wings. That was coming from the Butterfly Lovers Concerto by Shen Gong called Falling in Love. Xufei Yang making an appearance in North Texas, actually two appearances, February 13th of 2027 at Westminster Presbyterian Church and February 14th at the Kimball Art Museum in Fort Worth as part of the Allegro Guitar Society season. And support for WRR comes from the Visiting Nurse Association, expanding access to compassionate hospice care with the opening of the VNA inpatient unit at the T. Boone Pickens campus, offering respite care and symptom management. More at vnatexas.org. We also get support from Ben Abbott and Associates, supporting efforts that bring City of Dallas communities together. Ben Abbott believes that investing in neighborhoods and strengthening community connections contributes to a city where families and businesses can flourish. Hello, Ben. Texas Ballet Theater is presenting their production of Coppelia by Leo Delibes coming up in May of 2027. Here's the ballet suite taken from it.

0: Texas Ballet Theater is going to be dancing to that music in May of 2027 with their production of Coppelia by Leo Delibe. That was the Radio Symphony Orchestra of Berlin with Heinz Fricke conducting on WRR. 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

very familiar piece of classical music that has embedded itself into pop culture through a number of different ways through the years. That was The Dance of the Hours from La Gioconda by Amilcare Ponchielli. New Philharmonic Orchestra of Irving has that on their program coming up October 11th. That was the Concert Arts Symphony Orchestra in that recording with Eric Leinsdorf conducting on WRR. It's our North Texas Arts Season Preview Day, continuing with Mendelssohn's music that'll be performed by two different North Texas groups coming up next. 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You can enjoy a year filled with the music of Tchaikovsky, Bernstein, Gershwin, Copland, and more. Details at planosymphony.org. You have two opportunities to hear this music performed live in the upcoming arts season. It's going to be performed by the Plano Symphony February 20th of next year, and Dallas Chamber Symphony is performing with Nancy Zhu on February 9th. And this recording features violinist Nicola Benedetti in Mendelssohn's Violin Concerto in E minor. Here's James McMillan at the podium to lead the Academy of St. Martin in the Fields.

Violinist Nicola Benedetti and the Academy of St. Martin in the Fields, with James McMillan conducting Mendelssohn's Violin Concerto in E minor here on WRR, FM and HD1, Dallas, Fort Worth, all classical all the time, here on this North Texas Arts Season Preview Day. Two opportunities to hear that piece performed live in the next season. Plano Symphony has it on their program February 20th, and Dallas Chamber Symphony is performing it with Nancy Zhu on February 9th. By the way, you can see a comprehensive list of all the organizations we are spotlighting today by going to wrr101.org/arts. 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Hello, Ben.

0: Pianist John Bayliss with his own arrangement of Puccini's Nessun Dorma from Turandot. Turandot is actually going to be on stage presented by the Dallas Opera coming up February 12th through 20th of next year. And this is the North Texas Arts Season Preview Day presented by the Plano Symphony here on WRR 101. They are opening the new season next month at the Robinson Fine Arts Center. 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

That guitarist is going to be performing with the Dallas Symphony in September, the 24th through 27th, with the DSO premiere of a new concerto by Arturo Marquez. That's guitarist Pablo Sanz Villegas, in that case playing the Andante from the Concierto del Sur by Manuel Ponce, Alondra de la Parra conducting the Philharmonic Orchestra of the Americas. 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

The Berlin Philharmonic with Claudio Abbado at the podium in Beethoven's Pastoral Symphony No. 6 on WRR FM and HD1, Dallas-Fort Worth, Classical Music and the Arts for North Texas. That work is going to be on the program for the Richardson Symphony Orchestra's concert coming up in March of 2027. Speaking of the Richardson Symphony, the month before that, February 6th, they'll be playing music by this composer,

Couple of selections coming from the big screen from John Williams. We heard the Imperial March from Star Wars Episode 5, The Empire Strikes Back. And then right before it, another piece that really needs no introduction. That was John Williams' music from Jaws. Richardson Symphony is going to be performing a program of John Williams' music coming up for their Night at the Movies concert February 6th of 2027, featuring works from various scores. And if you live a little further south of DFW, well, Waco Symphony is presenting an evening of John Williams' music on January 19th. And you're listening to the North Texas Arts Season Preview Day here on WRR 101. 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Gimmick-free since 83. Here's a group that's going to be performing at the Eisman Center in December. That's Canadian Brass.

0: Canadian Brass with that arrangement of Rachmaninoff's 18th variation from the Rhapsody on a Theme of Paganini. That was the Caprice No. 24 by Paganini on WRR 101. Canadian Brass is making an appearance in North Texas at the Eisman Center December 14th for their holiday show. And straight ahead, I've got music featuring a quartet coming to Dallas as part of Dallas Chamber Music Society's season up next. 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
0: Thank you so much for joining me here on this North Texas Arts Season Preview Day. I'm Amy Bishop, where pretty much every single thing that you're hearing throughout the day today is something that is going to be performed at some point over the course of the next 2026-27 season, both in Dallas and Fort Worth and all of the surrounding areas. Here's a group that's based in New York. They were founded in 2005. The original members were all studying at the Manhattan School of Music, and their name is derived from the Dutch artist, M.C. Escher. They're called the Escher String Quartet, and Dallas Chamber Music Society is welcoming them to North Texas September 28th for a concert. Here they are with the String Quartet No. 3 by Mendelssohn on WRR.

They're the New York-based Escher Quartet, and they are going to be in Dallas September 28th for the Dallas Chamber Music Society's concert. They were performing Mendelssohn's String Quartet No. 3 in that recording on WRR, FM, and HD1, Dallas-Fort Worth, all classical, all the time, here on this North Texas Arts Season Preview Day. Thanks for tuning in. I'm Amy Bishop. 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Still to come, we're going to head to Florence with music by Peter Tchaikovsky and Bohemia with something from Bedrich Smetana. But first, something that originated here on our side of the Atlantic, although it was from a Czech composer, Antonín Dvořák, and his Symphony No. 9 from the New World. We'll hear the final movement, and this symphony is going to be performed by the Plano Symphony February 15th.

The final movement coming from the final symphony from Antonin Dvorak is Symphony No. 9 from the New World. That was the Cleveland Orchestra under the direction of Christoph von Tochnani on WRR. And the Plano Symphony has that coming up on their program February 15th. Thanks for tuning in to this North Texas Arts Season Preview Day. I'm Amy Bishop. 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Ben Abbott believes that investing in neighborhoods and strengthening community connections contributes to a city where families and businesses can flourish. Hello, Ben. And support comes from the Plano Symphony Orchestra, opening the new season next month at the Robinson Fine Arts Center. You can enjoy a year filled with the music of Tchaikovsky, Bernstein, Gershwin, Copland, and more. Details at planosymphony.org. Staying with the Czech composers, this time coming from Bedřich Smetana and his tone poem, conjuring images of the Moldau River as it courses its way through the Bohemian countryside, eventually into the beautiful city of Prague. And it's music that the New Philharmonic Orchestra of Irving has on their program February 21st.

0: one of my all-time favorite pieces from Bedrich Smetana called The Moldau. That was the Cleveland Orchestra conducted by George Zell, and that's a piece that the New Philharmonic Orchestra of Irving has on their concert coming up February 21st on WRR. 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But right now, we want to know what your top three favorites are. 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
0: Thanks for tuning in to At Work with Amy here on this Friday afternoon on this North Texas Arts Season Preview Day. Dallas Chamber Symphony is bringing this work to the stage coming up March 30th of 2027. This is Peter Tchaikovsky's Souvenir of Florence for String Sextet. We'll hear the Ying Quartet joined by violist James Dunham and cellist Paul Katz.

Peter Tchaikovsky's Souvenir of Florence for String Sextet. We heard the Ying Quartet joined by violist James Dunham and cellist Paul Katz on WRR. You can hear that work performed live on March 30th with the Dallas Chamber Symphony. And this is the North Texas Arts Season Preview Day, made possible in part by the Plano Symphony Orchestra. I'm Amy Bishop. Up next is a pianist who is very familiar to North Texas. 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This regional production follows a mother and her two children through decades of change and family life. More at UptownPlayers.org. North Texas audiences got to know this pianist really well when he took the gold at the Clyburn competition in 2017. Yekwan Sunwoo, he is going to be in North Texas making the rounds for the next arts season, performing at Clyburn at the Kimball October 8th. And then 2 days later, Chamber Music Society of Fort Worth is going to welcome him at the Modern Art Museum in

The Piano Sonata No. 58 by Franz Joseph Haydn, played by Yekwan Sun-Wu, the gold medalist of the 2017 Van Cliburn competition, who is going to be returning to North Texas. October 8th, he's giving a concert for Cliburn at the Kimball. And then October 10th, he'll be joining the Chamber Music Society of Fort Worth at the Modern Art Museum in Fort Worth. And it's all about the North Texas Arts Season here on this North Texas Arts Season Preview Day on WRR-FM and HD1, Dallas-Fort Worth, classical music and the arts for North Texas.

Soprano Renee Fleming singing He Shall Feed His Flock, coming from Handel's Messiah. That was Andreas Delfs leading the Royal Philharmonic on WRR 101. You can catch Handel's Messiah coming up right around the holidays, December 20th at St. Rita Catholic Church. Thanks for tuning in to this North Texas Arts Season Preview Day. I'm Amy Bishop. 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Hello, Ben. We also get support from the Visiting Nurse Association, expanding access to compassionate hospice care with the opening of the VNA inpatient unit at the T. Boone Pickens campus, offering respite care and symptom management. 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All aboard the Hogwarts Express now, with music coming from John Williams. From Harry Potter and the Sorcerer's Stone, it's Harry's Wondrous World.

Eric Kunzel conducting the Cincinnati Pops Orchestra, and John Williams' music from Harry Potter and the Sorcerer's Stone, that was Harry's Wondrous World. If you're a big fan of John Williams' music, including Harry Potter, you have a couple of opportunities to catch his music performed live in concert in the next art season. Richardson Symphony Orchestra's Night at the Movies concert, February 6th. And Waco Symphony's program featuring music of John Williams, coming up January 19th. And this is a Brooklyn-based string quartet coming to Dallas on May 3rd as part of the Dallas Chamber Music Society's season, Brooklyn Rider. And here they are playing music by Bela Fleck, featuring Bela Fleck on banjo.

0: Bela Fleck playing the banjo in his own music. That was called Tumble Down Creek from Night Flight Over Water. And a recording featuring Brooklyn Ryder, who is going to be in Dallas May 3rd as part of Dallas Chamber Music Society's season. And this is WRR 101 and At Work with Amy. I'm Amy Bishop, joining you with Camille Saint-Saëns' Cello Concerto No. 1 coming up next. 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
0: Thank you so much for being along here on this Friday afternoon. Hope you're enjoying our North Texas Arts Season Preview Day, where every piece that we're playing today has a connection to the arts season here in North Texas. It's something that's going to be performed by one of the groups locally. In this case, Plano Symphony Orchestra has this on their Viva La France concert coming up November 14th with Bennett Tsai performing Camille Saint-Saëns' Cello Concerto No. 1. Here's the London Symphony with Michael Tilson Thomas conducting and Stephen Isserlis as cellist. Music by Camille Saint-Saëns on WRR.

That's cellist Stephen Isserlis and the London Symphony Orchestra with Michael Tilson Thomas conducting Camille Saint-Saëns' Cello Concerto No. 1 in A minor on WRR 101. That piece is going to be performed here in North Texas November 14th with the Plano Symphony Orchestra when they welcome Bennett Tsai as soloist. Support for WRR comes from the African American Museum in Dallas's Fair Park, presenting year-round exhibitions and educational experiences focused on African American history, art, and culture. More information at aamdallas.org. Well, I'm Amy Bishop. This has been a lot of fun today. Emilio is going to continue with our North Texas Arts Season preview for the home stretch. We're actually going to continue this all the way through midnight tonight. And I should mention that we all made some really cool social media videos talking about some of our personal picks for the season, and I urge you to take a look at them on our Facebook and Instagram pages, and while you're there, make sure you like us and follow us. Taking us up to three is some music that Dallas Opera is going to be performing in March of next year, Richard Wagner's Lohengrin. Here's the Act One Prelude, performed by the Berlin Philharmonic.

I'm very much looking forward to this upcoming Dallas Opera season. In March, they will perform Wagner's Lohengrin. We heard the Lohengrin Act 1 Prelude. They are performed by Herbert von Karajan in the Berlin Philharmonic. That sound means we've made it to the home stretch with Emilio Alvarez on Your Classical, member-supported WRR Dallas, Fort Worth. Hello and a fabulous Friday to you. Thanks for tuning in to the home stretch today on our second annual WRR North Texas Arts Season Preview Day. We need an acronym or something, but we are very excited about our programming all day long today here on WRR because everything you hear this afternoon until midnight, really, you can also hear out in our community. All of this music is happening around us in the coming months, and we want to keep you informed about these great performances that are happening in our community. So this is our Arts Season Preview Day. Keep your calendar handy so you can mark these things down, or at any time you can go to WRR101.org/arts to see a list of all the groups that we're going to be spotlighting, plus links to their seasons on their websites. What a cool thing we are doing, and this is all made possible by our friends at the Plano Symphony Orchestra. They have an incredible season coming up. We'll talk about some of their performances, but thank you to the Plano Symphony for making this possible. All right, where do we begin? We actually begin quite far into the future, in April of 2027. On the 11th, the new Philharmonic Orchestra of Irving is performing Johann Strauss II's Die Fledermaus. We'll hear now the Columbia Symphony Orchestra, led by Bruno Walter, performing Johann Strauss II's Die Fledermaus Overture.

Music from Johann Strauss II's Die Fledermaus, The Bat. We heard The Bat Overture by Johann Strauss II, played by Bruno Walter and the Columbia Symphony Orchestra. And the new Philharmonic Orchestra of Irving will be performing that operetta on April 11th of 2027. We will continue with our WRR Arts Season preview in just a second, but first, support for WRR comes from Southwest Clinical Research in Dallas, which is conducting a sleep study and seeking volunteers diagnosed with narcolepsy and idiopathic hypersomnia. More info at 469-893-1242. That's 469-893-1242. 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More at uptownplayers.org. We'll continue our arts season preview presented by the Plano Symphony Orchestra with the variations on a theme by Haydn by Johannes Brahms. This is on an upcoming Fort Worth Symphony program in September, September 25th through 27th. The Fort Worth Symphony will play Brahms' variations on a theme by Haydn. Here's a recording of the Vienna Philharmonic on WRR.

0: The Vienna Philharmonic playing the music of Johannes Brahms, the Variations on a Theme by Haydn, and that's on an upcoming Fort Worth Symphony program that's titled Brahms and Haydn Together. They're playing the Brahms Piano Concerto No. 4, the Double Concerto, as well as the Haydn London Symphony, and that work, Brahms's Variations on a Theme by Haydn, tying the two composers together on that Fort Worth Symphony program on September 25th. 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

Yeah, celebrating Yo-Yo Ma coming to town on November 20th to perform with the Dallas Symphony, the Dvorak Cello Concerto, in a sold-out concert at the Meyerson. But there, Yo-Yo Ma performing the Bach Cello Suite number one. We will continue our North Texas Arts Season Preview Day in just a bit, made possible by our friends at the Plano Symphony. We'll continue that in just a bit. But first, it looks like it's time for us to see what's going on in our local area today. Here is our WRR 101 arts calendar for our Friday. The 98th edition of the North Texas Fair and Rodeo kicks off today at the North Texas Fairgrounds in Denton. 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And kids ages 3 to 7 can compete in a mutton busting contest, a kid-sized version of bull riding, but with sheep instead. For more on this and all the week's arts and culture event highlights, visit WRR 101 FM on Instagram. You don't need me to tell you what mutton busting is. You know what mutton busting is. 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It is the second annual North Texas Arts Season Preview Day, where we talk about all of the great programming that's going on in the coming months here in North Texas. And that includes chamber music, of course, our great symphonies. We're highlighting opera music. In fact, this next work will be performed by the Fort Worth Opera in April. April 16th is when they will open The Barber of Seville. Go check out that.

The Barber of Seville Overture by Rossini, played by the Orpheus Chamber Orchestra. And the entire opera will be performed by the Fort Worth Opera in April of 2027, so mark your calendar for that. It is our North Texas Arts Season Preview Day here on WRR. That means we are telling you everything you need to know about the upcoming months of music in North Texas from all of our amazing arts groups, from symphonies to chamber groups to soloists to operas to ballets to dance groups. It's all here on our Art Season Preview Day and presented by the Plano Symphony. Thank you to the Plano Symphony for making that possible. This is WRR FM and HD1 Dallas-Fort Worth. I'm your host, Emilio Alvarez. Laura Downs is on her way to perform with the Dallas Symphony in February. At the beginning of February, she's playing an entire program of Duke Ellington's music. We'll hear Laura Downs now performing Ellington's Melancholia on WRR.

Pianist Laura Downs performing Melancholia by Duke Ellington, and she'll be playing an entire Duke Ellington program with the Dallas Symphony on February 6th, so mark your calendar for that. 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Details at planosymphony.org. And a big thank you to the Plano Symphony for making this arts season preview day possible. You can go to our website, wrr101.org/arts, to find all of the North Texas arts groups that are being featured today and links to their calendars so you can plan ahead your musical adventures for the coming months. Another of the soloists coming to town whom I am very excited about is Daniil Trifonov. I've seen him before. I saw him up in Washington, D.C. a few years back. And I will say he was not at all what I expected when he walked on the stage. He honestly reminded me of, and this might be a terrible reference, but in Happy Gilmore, the Adam Sandler movie, the caddy. If you've seen the movie, he was just long-haired, long beard, disheveled looking almost. But Daniil Trifonov was a monster as soon as he sat at the piano. And I know Jacques at the Clyburn is very excited to be hosting Daniil Trifonov as a part of the Clyburn at the Kimball Art Museum series on November 18th. We'll hear a recording of that incredible pianist Daniil Trifonov here with the Mahler Chamber Orchestra performing Chopin's Piano Concerto No. 2.

A wonderful recording of Daniil Trifonov. He's on his way to Fort Worth, being hosted by the Clyburn at the Kimball Art Museum on November 18th for a more intimate performance. But we heard Daniil Trifonov there with the Mahler Chamber Orchestra play Chopin's Piano Concerto No. 2. 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More info at 469-893-1242. That's 469-893-1242. And now we'll continue our North Texas Arts Season Preview Day presented by the Plano Symphony with some chamber music now. The Chamber Music Society of Fort Worth in January is hosting the Dover Quartet. And the Dover Quartet just released an album working with Jared Tate on some of his new compositions. We'll hear from that recording. We'll hear Jared Tate's Woodland Songs played by the Dover Quartet.

The Dover Quartet will be playing at the Modern Art Museum in Fort Worth. They'll be hosted by the Chamber Music Society of Fort Worth on January 9th. We heard the Dover Quartet performing Woodland Songs by Jared Tate. 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We will hear now Canadian Brass performing Flight to the Bumblebee. They'll be performing at the Eisman Center, a holiday program, on December 14th.

Looking forward to Canadian Brass coming to Texas, performing at the Eisman Center in Richardson, a holiday program, December 14th. And yes, all of their arrangements are just as fun as what we heard there. Flight of the Bumblebee by Nikolai Rimsky-Korsakov. 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Actually, this is only the second time we've done this. We look ahead at the coming months, at all of the amazing music that will be presented in our community. We want you to mark your calendars. We want you to go to WRR101.org/arts, where you can follow links to all of the calendars on all of the websites of those wonderful organizations that are presenting music in our community. And this is presented by our friends at the Plano Symphony, and we're going to hear a piece that is on the program for the Plano Symphony on September 19th. Fanfare for the Common Man by Aaron Copland.

Philip Jones Brass Ensemble performing Fanfare for the Common Man by Aaron Copland, and that piece is programmed for the September 19th concert at the Plano Symphony. You can experience and feel that music in person. We'd love for you to go out there and check that concert out. How about we highlight one of our ballet groups next? Ballet North Texas in April will be performing Swan Lake. We'll hear the Waltz of the Swans from Swan Lake by Tchaikovsky.

you'll be able to hear that beautiful music and see the choreography that goes along with it when you go to the Ballet North Texas performance of Swan Lake in April 2027. Mark your calendar. We heard Tchaikovsky's Waltz of the Swans from Swan Lake, played by the Berlin Philharmonic, led by Mstislav Rostropovich. 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Well, here's some guitar music next. The Allegro Guitar Society is hosting David Russell, the Scottish guitarist, in their upcoming season. He's coming in March. We're going to hear now David Russell performing Mysterious Barricades by Francois Couperin.

such a great piece of music and a wonderful guitarist, David Russell. He's on his way to North Texas. He's going to be hosted by the Allegro Guitar Society. That means he's going to play a concert in Dallas at UTD and then over at the Kimball Art Museum in Fort Worth on March 6th and 7th. And we heard David Russell there performing Mysterious Barricades by Francois Couperin. We're telling you everything that's going on, everything you need to know in the upcoming arts seasons. This is our WRR North Texas Arts Season Preview Day. 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A big thank you to our friends at the Plano Symphony for making this day possible. Here's some more info about the Plano Symphony. 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More info at 469-893-1242. That's 469-893-1242. More opera music now. The Dallas Opera in October. For my birthday, they're doing one of my favorite operas. I'm sure that's why they programmed it that weekend, October 9th through 17th. They'll be performing The Elixir of Love by Gaetano Donizetti, which includes one of my favorite arias, which we will hear now, Una Furtiva Lagrima by Gaetano Donizetti, sang by Jerry Hadley, joining the English Chamber Orchestra.

Jerry Hadley singing with the English Chamber Orchestra, Richard Bonning conducting Una Furtiva Lagrima. That's from The Elixir of Love by Gaetano Donizetti, which is on the schedule for the Dallas Opera this year. They will be performing The Elixir of Love October 9th through 17th. Now fast forward to May, the Dallas Chamber Symphony will have a performance of Mozart's Jupiter Symphony. This massive final symphony from Mozart's catalog is on their program May 11th. We'll hear the Jupiter Symphony now, played by the Academy of St. Martin in the Fields.

Academy of St. Martin in the Fields, led by Sir Neville Mariner, with the Jupiter Symphony, the Symphony No. 41 by Mozart, and that is on the program of the Dallas Chamber Symphony in May 11th, 2027. We're running down the upcoming arts seasons on our WRR 101 Arts Season Preview Day. That is today. 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Thank you to the Plano Symphony for making this day possible. 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Gimmick-free since 83. Again, a big thanks to the Plano Symphony, and we're going to highlight a piece now that is in one of their upcoming concerts. January 16th, the Plano Symphony will play John Williams' The Cowboys Overture. We'll hear a performance now from Boston Pops, led by John Williams.

The Cowboys Overture by John Williams. We heard Williams himself conducting Boston Pops, but you can hear that for yourself when you go to the Plano Symphony in January. That's on their program, January 16th, 2027. 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It is our WRR Arts Season Preview Day. All of these pieces that you're hearing today, you can experience in person yourself in the coming months at one of the incredible local arts groups that we are featuring today. 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We'll look all the way ahead to April. The Dallas Bach Society will be performing the St. Matthew Passion on April 17th. 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We'll hear now from the St. Matthew Passion by Johann Sebastian Bach, performed by the Lausanne Chamber Orchestra.

Soloist Carolyn Watkinson, featured with the Lausanne Chamber Orchestra, performing a selection from the St. Matthew Passion by Johann Sebastian Bach. You can hear the entirety of the Passion on April 17th, presented by the Dallas Bach Society. Today is our second annual WRR North Texas Arts Season Preview Day. The Fort Worth Symphony will be performing Mahler's Sixth Symphony on their January 29th program. We'll hear from that symphony in just a second. But first, support for WRR comes from the Eisman Center, presenting Keyboard Conversations with Jeffrey Siegel. 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

0: The third movement of Mahler's Symphony No. 6, known as the Tragic Symphony, played by the Berlin Philharmonic, led by Claudio Abbado. And you can hear our own Fort Worth Symphony Orchestra play that Mahler Tragic Symphony on January 29th. 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Business owners, operators, and the public can find compliance details at greendallas.net.
1: Since losing federal funding last year, this community has stepped up to keep classical music on the airwaves in North Texas. 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

Jean-Yves Thibaudet at the piano, joining the Cleveland Orchestra with Vladimir Ashkenazy performing Rachmaninoff's Rhapsody on a Theme of Paganini. And Thibaudet is joining the Dallas Symphony in their upcoming season on February 4th, 6th, and 7th, where he will play the Liszt Piano Concerto No. 2. That's an awesome concerto. 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You can enjoy a year filled with the music of Tchaikovsky, Bernstein, Gershwin, Copland, and more. 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And one more time, a big thanks to our friends at the Plano Symphony for making this North Texas Arts Season Preview Day possible. And I will have one more selection before Brooke takes over at 7 o'clock, sitting in for Matt Rogers. I will join you again on Monday at 3 p.m. I've been your host, Emilio Alvarez, and this has been The Home Stretch. Again, our website, WRR101.org/arts, is a wellspring of information about all the local arts groups here in North Texas. We want you to go to these concerts. We want you to be there in person. We want you to support music in North Texas. We'll wrap up our program today with a piece that is on the program for the January 16th concert from the Las Colinas Symphony. They'll be playing Barber's Overture to the School for Scandal. We'll hear the St. Louis Symphony now performing with Leonard Slatkin conducting. I want to thank you for tuning in today. Have a fabulous rest of your Friday and a wonderful weekend ahead of you.